0: Zuidrand. 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
1: You're a rich girl and you're gone too far, 'cause you know it don't matter anyway.

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1: You know, I was wondering, you know, if you could keep on, because the force, it's got a lot of power, and it makes me feel like it makes me feel like

Though this season of her life had been cold, lonely, and tough, though she slipped back into a darkness she had hoped by now to have overcome, she had learned a beautiful lesson as she kissed her girls goodbye and thanked them for getting her out the house. That maybe...

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She must have faith in the seeds that are planted beneath the snow. She must hold on, and she must let go. She'll be all right. No riding shining armored knight. She will save herself this time. And in fact, tonight, she did confirm. The cold never lasts, my darling. It just teaches the heart how to

0: before you go, there's something I want you to have.
1: Oh, it's beautiful. But wait a minute, isn't this...
0: Yeah, yes it is.
1: But I thought the old lady dropped it into the ocean in the air.
0: Well, baby, I went down and got it for you.

0: gon' do? What you gon' do?
1: Girl, don't know what gon' do. Stop it.
0: You know what it be.
2: Zuidrand, late night.

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And that is this. That before we decide either to save the planet or to destroy it, we pause for a moment of silence.

realize that the past is caused by the present. But the truth of the matter is, it all begins here. This is where creation begins.

But you see, you can't conceive reality. We could say God is reality. But if I call this the sound of a gong, it isn't the same as this. You see? The sound of a gong is a different sound.